it's everywhere. Suffering. I am terminating this world. I am your father now. No more shelter. No more fun. Human race, you're gonna run. I am angry. 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

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I know you have a day job, but mine is 24/7. I feel like writing a book. I guess I lied in the hook, cause I still love you and I need you by my side if I could. The irony is, if my career in music didn't exist in 6 years, yeah, you'd probably be my wife with a kid. I'm frightened to think, if I depend on cider and drink and light in a spliff, I fall into a spiral and it's just hiding my misguiding thoughts that I'm trying to kill. And I'll be writing my will before I'm 27. I'll die from a thrill, go down in history as just a wasted talent. 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

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When the straw comes down this place,

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Then the substanceless blue pour of Tor and distances. God's lioness, how one we grow. Pivot of heels and knees. The furrow splits and passes. Sister to the brown arc of the neck I cannot catch. Eager eye buried, casting dark hooks. Black sweet blood mouthful. Shadow.

0: was in the winter, my 50th year, when it hit me. I was really alone, and there wasn't a hell of a lot of time left. Every laugh and touch that I could get became more important. Strangely, I became more bookish, and my home and study meant more to me as I considered the circumstances of my death. I wanted to find a balance between joy and dignity on my way out. Above all, I didn't want to take any more shit, not from anybody.
1: Speed!
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0: 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Cool. 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That's Craig. That's Larry. Yeah, nice to meet you too. That dog here, that's Whitey. Where is he? Hey, Whitey. That's Isabel. Fucking cool, man. I'm gonna do another song. That's why you came, because you knew you were gonna be. You look here. 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I better sing now if we're fucking.
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0: Last night I was watching TV, and I was watching the Lakers, and I watched them get beat really badly by the Golden State Warriors, and I was really bummed. I was sitting at home, and I threw the remote control in it to one, and I was saying, fuck the Warriors! Fuck the Warriors! Stop my fucking dick, goddamn, fuck them! But then, Tom Tolbert came backstage tonight, and he's a very, very nice guy. I was very excited to meet him. So I'm not saying fuck the Warriors tonight.
1: Not only that, but you want to know a secret? I was doing my warm-ups in the bathroom.
0: Yeah.
1: And Tom and his fiance, they came in.
0: Yeah.
1: And I was going, boom, boom, boom, boom, boom, boom, boom. Yeah. And Tom says, you mind if I come into the bathroom? I said, no, that's all right. I figured he was going to go take a leak, right?
0: Yeah.
1: Sits right down next to me.
0: Yeah.
1: And takes a big old dump. Tom told me to take a big old dump right in the bathroom next to me. I was very excited.
0: NBA shit, dude.
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1: Everything.
0: I want you.

lick that goddamn white leg. Lick that fucking leg up to the thigh. A fucking leg up to the thigh.